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3: A colleague of mine was telling me the other day about how their Instagram feed is filled with videos, most of them kind of funny, about how grandparents and friends tend to bulldoze new parents out of the way to get to see their baby. As a dad of three daughters, I know how life really does become all about them the moment those kids are born. But I also know parents are still people too who need their own attention beyond being mom or dad. And moms, in particular in those early years, can feel especially invisible in the eyes of other people. So what can you do to stop contributing to what is known as maternal invisibility? Women we spoke to said these two things were the most helpful. When people stopped to ask how they could best support them, number one, or when they took the initiative to handle certain tasks that obviously needed to be done. I'm Dr. Sanjay Gupta, helping you live a better life.
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6: Colleague of mine was telling me the other day about how their Instagram feed is filled with videos, most of them kind of funny, about how grandparents and friends tend to bulldoze new parents out of the way to get to see their baby. As a dad of three daughters, I know how life really does become all about them the moment those kids are born. But I also know parents are still people too, who need their own attention beyond being mom or dad. And moms, in particular in those early years, can feel especially invisible in the eyes of other people. So what can you do to stop contributing to what is known as maternal invisibility? Women we spoke to said these two things were the most helpful. When people stopped to ask how they could best support them, number one, or when they took the initiative to handle certain tasks that obviously needed to be done. I'm Dr. Sanjay Gupta, helping you live a better life.
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2: A better life with Dr. Sanjay Gupta.
3: Have you ever noticed that you mostly breathe through one nostril at a time? Even when you're not sick, even when your allergies aren't bothering you. The body actually switches the dominant nostril as frequently as every 2 hours while we're awake. That's according to Adam Taylor, an anatomy professor at Lancaster University in the UK. This alternating cycle is automatic. It's regulated subconsciously by the hypothalamus in the brain, he said. Your body does this to give each nostril a chance to rest and repair, so they don't get too dried out, which could make it easier for pathogens and inflammation to cause damage. Now, Taylor also said, studies suggest the left nostril may be more dominant, and when the right nostril is dominant, the body is in a more alert or even stressed state. Who knew? Pretty fascinating stuff. I'm Dr. Sanjay Gupta, helping you live a better life.
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0: time is 5:46. Good Friday morning. Hi there. Sue Campbell with you this morning. Denny's off today. Matt will be rolling in here a little after 6 o'clock. But yeah, Friday. Made it to Friday on a short week. Not too bad. Well, weather-wise for today, Brett says it's going to be a 10 out of 10. Now, don't be fooled by the chilly start. It is a little cool this morning, but it's going to be sunny and breezy by this afternoon and a high of 80. That's going to feel nice. And then cool again tonight down to 48. Tomorrow, mostly sunny, but windy. Brett says it's going to struggle to get to 70 tomorrow. So really, tonight is the grilling out, being outside kind of night. And then Sunday, another chilly morning with a mostly sunny afternoon, high of 72. 53 degrees right now at the Wink Wake Up Show. Yeah, we were going to have dinner outside last night, and it was like a last moment call. I'm thinking, you know, it's so breezy. It's kind of like, I don't want the food to get cold while we're sitting here. And so we opted to grill outside and eat inside. But it was a beautiful evening anyway. Lots going on this morning on the Wink Wake Up Show. We have tickets to Proudly PA in the 6 o'clock hour. 7:10, we spend the Wink 104 free money birthday wheel for $200 free money. 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And then in the 8 o'clock hour, tickets to Ford Nationals at Carlisle Fairgrounds June 5th through the 7th. So, and everything else you need to know to get your day started. So hope you'll stay with us this morning, get some coffee and settle in, or as you're putting your makeup on, getting ready for work. Going to be a beautiful day today. It is 5:47 right now and 53 degrees on the Friday Wink Wake Up Show.
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8: People have started using AI for all sorts of things, but I cannot think of an area where the stakes are higher than your health. First of all, I'll tell you this. I know doctors who have cracked some seemingly impossible cases with the help of AI, so it can be a powerful tool. But AI can also hallucinate, provide bad advice, and be just as confident when it does that. If you do decide to plug any personal medical information into one of these chatbots, you should know that while the companies that created them have robust privacy protections in place, they are not bound by HIPAA, like your healthcare provider is. Whatever the advice presented to you, take it with a degree of healthy skepticism. Always get a second opinion. And remember, if you ever experience concerning symptoms, skip the AI consult and head straight to the ER. 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
0: 554 and a chilly 53 degrees with Sabrina Carpenter on Wink 104.

5:57 on the Wink Wake Up Show. Jenna Clay has Wink Watch News, and John Wilsbach will bring you his first look at traffic. It's coming up after Noah Kahan on Wink 104.

0: morning. I'm Jenna Clay with WinkWatch News. A Blue Origin rocket exploded on the launch pad at Cape Canaveral last night. In a statement, Blue Origin said the rocket experienced an anomaly during the hot fire test. ABC's Sophie Flay reports.
1: The explosion turning night into day, sending a massive shockwave rippling through the air. The sound of the explosion taking nearly a minute to reach the camera. Before the explosion, two towers could be seen, one on either side of the rocket, to protect it from lightning. But now, only one tower remains.
0: Blue Origin founder Jeff Bezos posted, quote, "All personnel are accounted for and safe. It's too early to know the root cause, but we're already working to find it." Despite recent attacks from both sides in the conflict between the U.S. and Iran, we may be closing in on a potential deal to reopen the Strait of Hormuz. Negotiators now believe they have a draft agreement that can be approved by the leaders of both countries. Officials say the current proposal would have Iran reopen the strait over the course of 60 days and the U.S. pulling back its naval blockade in synchronized steps. Multiple people are facing charges after several firearms were stolen from the home of a homicide victim in Dauphin County. State police have charged four people in connection with the theft from the home in Jefferson Township. Troopers say an AK-style rifle, two handguns, and an AR-15 were missing from the home, along with ammunition. They say other items were also stolen. Investigators say 46-year-old Dennis Morgan shot his wife, 45-year-old Taryn Morgan, and then himself. According to ABC 27 News, he was taken to the hospital and later died. His wife died at the scene. And a new proposal aims to tax any payouts from the Trump administration's so-called anti-weaponization fund at 100%. A state lawmaker from Chester County is proposing the tax, which other states are also considering. The nearly $2 billion fund was created after President Trump dropped his lawsuit against the IRS. That lawsuit was related to his tax records being leaked during his first term. The fund is for people the president believes were wronged by the government, which could include people who attacked the Capitol on January 6th. The early morning Wink Watch continues in a moment with traffic and weather on Wink 104.
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6: We're looking good. 83 over Easter Summit. Accident-free start on your major routes. 81, watch your speed at Lingolstown, Paxtonia. Inbound river routes are checking in fine. We're in good shape on 422 and 322 through Hershey. Carlisle area is in good shape. No delays. Lebanon County, watch your speed, 78. John Wilsbach, right now traffic.
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8: We've got a great weekend on tap. This will make up for last weekend, certainly, with a sunny, warm, and comfortable Friday ahead. Highs near 80 degrees today, a little bit breezy at times, too. And then mostly clear. It will chill down tonight into the upper 40s for most spots. A mostly sunny, cool, and breezy Saturday with highs around 70 degrees, but winds could gust over 30 miles an hour tomorrow. And a mostly sunny Sunday with a high of 72. From the ABC 27 Weather Center, I'm meteorologist Brett Thackara.
0: 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That's Wink Watch News on Wink 104.

0: Wink 104, time is 6:08. It's Friday, gang. Yeah, our favorite day of the week. Sue and Matt with you this morning. Hi, Matt.
1: Hey.
0: Thanks for being here. Mm-hmm. Denny's off today. He'll be back on Monday. But a little bit of a chilly start this morning, but it's going to be nice this afternoon, going up to 80 degrees. Perfect night to be grilling tonight, be out in the patio. Yeah. Cool night, though, later on, down to 48 is the low. Tomorrow's sunny, breezy. Struggling to get to 70 tomorrow. Mostly sunny on Sunday. Again, a chilly start, but up to 72. It's 53 right now, the Wink Wake Up Show. Anything exciting from your evening?
1: Oh,
0: it was so exciting.
1: Super exciting. I weed whacked. I mowed the grass.
0: Ooh. Now,
1: and I trimmed a tree.
0: Does cutting the grass give you a feeling of accomplishment? And like, do you sit back and go, that looks good?
1: It didn't last night, but this morning I pulled out of the garage.

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1: Social activities at the age of 32. They'd rather sleep than go out and mix with their friends. At 32.
2: I
1: had a baby at 30. I had a baby by 32. So, yeah, that changes life. You know, you're not going out.
2: Yeah, so sleep was important to you.
1: Yeah, it was, because it was lack of sleep with, with a new baby. But I think today's younger people, 32, but they're starting their families a little later, don't you think?
2: I think that's the statistic.
1: Yeah. So maybe they don't have kids at 32, but I don't know. And this survey also said 64% of people prefer weekends with no plans.
2: Amen.
1: Yeah. I don't need to have plans.
2: No. My plan is no plan.
1: Right. Whatever happens, happens. Mm-hmm. If it's just doing nothing, I'm okay with that.
2: Yeah. Because then you can do what you want to do. You can pick up and go or go do something or.
1: Right.
2: Spontaneous, whatever.
1: Although that doesn't work too well if you're trying to get into a nice restaurant and you haven't made a reservation.
2: Well, there is that, Sue.
1: Then you got to eat at 8 o'clock at night, which I don't do.
2: No, I don't eat at 8 o'clock at night. Who wants to eat at 8 o'clock at night?
1: The ideal social outing for the weekend, Friday night.
2: Bar.
1: Like 2.5 hours with a group of 4 people or dinner or something, you know.
2: Yeah.
1: That's, they say, the ideal. Yeah, that's good for me. I like to go out early Friday night. I'm tired. Then I go home and go to bed early.
2: Right. You want to get back in bed by 8:30.
1: My crib is calling me about 9 o'clock.
2: Yes. And when you say your crib, you don't mean your house. You mean your crib, bed.
1: I mean my bed.
2: Uh-huh.
1: Right. My crib.
2: Yeah. Sleep's nice.
1: So if you don't have any plans this weekend, don't feel bad about it because most people like it that way.
2: Mm-hmm.
1: All right. Well, happy Friday, everybody. 6:12 at the Wink Wake Up Show.
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0: Wink 104 times 620 on the Friday Wink Wake Up Show with Sue and Matt with you this morning. Denny's off today. And it's a chilly start, but it's going to be a gorgeous day today, going up to 80. A cool night tonight down to 48. Sunny tomorrow and breezy. High of 70 tomorrow. And then Sunday, another chilly morning, but sunny afternoon, 72. Much better weekend than last weekend,
1: yeah,
0: put it
1: right.
0: That way. Hey, Wink 104 is a chance for you to win one of six trips to see BTS.
1: Ooh.
0: Yeah, the cities are Dallas, Boston, New York, L.A., Baltimore, and Chicago. Now, the first winner, Christine Lentz of Newville, won trip number one. She's going to see him in Baltimore. And trip number two winner is Nicole Tingle. She's going to L.A. So that means Dallas, Boston, New York, and Chicago are still up for grabs.
1: I would like to question Christine. Why didn't she go to something other than Baltimore?
0: That was her choice.
1: Huh. I would have gone to Boston.
0: Winners will be drawn every other day, and the trip includes round-trip airfare for two, hotel for two nights, and two tickets to see BTS. Now, to enter, all you have to do is text the keyword to 95819, and I'm going to give you a keyword right now. It is FIRE, F-I-R-E. Text FIRE, F-I-R-E, to 95819, and you will be in the running for that trip to see BTS. Hmm. So good luck from Wink 104. All right, celebrity news after the break. Here's John with traffic.
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3: 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Watch your speed at Lingolstown, Paxtonia. Inbound river routes are checking in fine. We're in good shape on 422 and 322 through Hershey. Carlisle area is in good shape. No delays. Lebanon County, watch your speed, 78. John Wheels back right now, traffic.
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0: 6:25 on the Friday Wink Wake Up Show with Sue and Matt, and it's time for some celebrity news. 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So country star Martina McBride is the latest artist to drop out of the Great American State Fair at the National Mall for America's 250th birthday. She says, "I was presented with an opportunity to perform at a nonpartisan event, but that turned out to be misleading." She didn't say why. She said, "I've spent my entire career singing songs about real people and real issues, and it greatly upsets me that any fan may now feel like I'm abandoning the meaning behind those songs." Other performers who dropped out include the Commodores, Young MC, and Millie Vanilli. How are they going to... Millie Vanilli performing?
1: They're going to perform all their best lip syncing.
0: Yeah, right. Meanwhile...
1: Didn't one of them die?
0: Yeah, one
1: of them... I think Vanilli is gone.
0: How are they even booked for an appearance?
1: I don't know.
0: Meanwhile, Anderson Cooper and Andy Cohen are now jumping from New Year's Eve shots to 4th of July fireworks. The pair, who has hosted CNN's New Year's Eve coverage from Times Square, will now do something similar on July 3rd for an Independence Eve live broadcast, counting down until a ball drops to honor the nation's 250th. So they'll be there on July 3rd.
1: I find Andy Cohen extremely annoying.
0: Oh, yeah. Oh. And when he's drinking, probably more so.
1: Oh, so annoying.
0: Hey, 21-year-old Austrian with links to ISIS got a 15-year prison sentence for plotting an attack targeting Taylor Swift's Vienna concerts back in 2024. He planned to attack Swift fans with knives and homemade explosives. The plot forced cancellation of 3 sold-out Era Tour shows in August of 2024, devastating thousands of traveling fans. Madonna is promoting her new album, Confessions 2, and in doing so, she kind of made a confession of her own. When asked who was her best lover, and she had a few, she only counted the ones who had passed away. But of all her exes, Madonna said John F. Kennedy Jr. He apparently was quite talented, and she briefly dated him in the late 80s. I'm sure Jackie O wasn't too happy about that.
1: Boy, talk about somebody who is just, I feel, this is my personal beliefs. I feel like she is clinging to try to stay
0: relevant
1: in the spotlight and relevant. I could not care less about Madonna.
0: I bet there was a day when you loved Madonna.
1: I did like her songs in the 90s, but yeah.
0: Millie Bobby Brown and her husband, Jake Bon Jovi, are back in the headlines again, not for a good reason. Her fans are telling her to get a divorce. Last year, photos of them in public showed her carrying several bags and dealing with the baby seat and him with a much lighter load. Well, yesterday, Millie Bobby shared that when they travel, he doesn't pack any clothes. He shops for new clothes when he gets to the destination, and he won't even pack a phone charger. He just steals hers. People are calling her husband, Jake, a spoiled brat and literal man-child. Another person said, "Millie, you're raising 2 children."
1: She's a baby?
0: Yeah, she's a baby. Oh, they have a baby.
1: I didn't know that.
0: Joy Behar will step away briefly from The View while she travels and performs in Europe. Joy will appear on pre-taped weekend episodes. Whoopi usually doesn't work on Fridays. She's going to cover Friday shows during her absence. And Cheryl Underwood and Kara Swisher will guest co-host. 85-year-old Tom Jones is still out there shaking his stuff. Would you believe he is kicking off a North American tour in September?
1: 85?
0: 85, Tom Jones. Well, I mean, there's other artists out there in their 80s, but I just thought that, wow. All right, 6:29 right now on the Wink Wake Up Show, and Wink Watch News coming up after Jason Mraz on Wink 104.

0: morning. I'm Jenna Clay with WinkWatch News. Multiple people are facing charges after several firearms were stolen from the home of a homicide victim in Dauphin County. State police have charged four people in connection with the theft from the home in Jefferson Township. Troopers say an AK-style rifle, two handguns, and an AR-15 were missing from the home, along with ammunition. They say other items were also stolen. Investigators say 46-year-old Dennis Morgan shot his wife, 45-year-old Taryn Morgan, and then himself. According to ABC 27 News, he was taken to the hospital and later died. His wife died at the scene. A child is dead and an adult injured after an ATV crash in Perry County. It happened around 8:30 yesterday morning on Pisgah State Road in Carroll Township. State police say three people were on the ATV, including the child who did not survive, the adult who was injured, and another child. State police have not released any other information. At least three people are confirmed dead after a massive apartment complex fire in Dallas, Texas. The blaze started with an explosion just before 1 p.m. yesterday. Firefighters say someone reported a possible gas leak just before the explosion. The fire grew to a five-alarm blaze with dozens of firefighters working all afternoon to bring the flames under control. Crews worked overnight to check the rubble for any other potential victims. And a team of U.S. health officials is now heading to the epicenter of the Ebola outbreak. The U.S. has opened a temporary 50-bed facility in Kenya to hold Americans who test positive for the virus. The outbreak has grown to more than 1,000 cases with nearly 250 deaths. With the World Cup now just 2 weeks away, the U.S., Canada, and Mexico announcing a joint effort to screen and monitor travelers coming from Ebola-affected countries. The early morning Wink Watch continues in a moment with traffic and weather on Wink 104.
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5: Now, another Wink 104 traffic update.
6: We're looking good. 83 over Reeser Summit. No delays on the South Bridge. Harvey Taylor Bridge checks in fine. Watch your speed, 81 at Wirtsville Road. We're looking good on the inbound river routes. Watch your speed, 81 between Carlisle and Allen Road, the Plainfield exit. No delays on 422 or 322 through Hershey. Lebanon County, watch your speed, 78 between 81 and the Fredericksburg exit. If you see a problem, 717-901-5000. John Will Spock, right now traffic.
7: Forecast. We've got a great weekend on tap. This will make up for last weekend, certainly, with a sunny, warm, and comfortable Friday ahead. Highs near 80 degrees today, a little bit breezy at times, too. And then mostly clear. It will chill down tonight into the upper 40s for most spots. A mostly sunny, cool, and breezy Saturday with highs around 70 degrees, but winds could gust over 30 miles an hour tomorrow. And a mostly sunny Sunday with a high of 72. From the ABC 27 Weather Center, I'm meteorologist Brett McEnroe.
0: And I'm Jenna Clay. That's Wink Watch News on Wink 104.

0: Wink 104 time is 6:39. Happy Friday, everybody. Sue and Matt with you this morning on the Wink Wake Up Show. Denny's off today. Be back on Monday. Weather-wise, it's a little cool this morning, but sun's going to come out. Going to be gorgeous by this afternoon. High of 80. Brett says a 10 out of 10 day today. Tonight, cool again, down to 48. Tomorrow, sunny and windy. It's only going to be 70 tomorrow. It's a big difference, and it's going to struggle to get there. Probably
1: it's nice, all
0: day to get there. Yeah, it's going to be sunny. There's no rain in sight anywhere. And then a chilly morning, Sunday morning, high of 72, 53 right now at the Wink Wake Up Show. So the biggest signs that you've made it in life, apparently there's some modern status symbols to say that, okay, you've made it. You want to take the little test? Do you own a high-end watch?
2: No.
0: What's high? You know, this is all like subjective. What's high end?
2: I would assume that's like a Rolex or some of those other fancy
0: Tag
2: watches. Tag Heuer or whatever.
0: Yeah.
2: Yeah, I have a Apple Watch.
0: Yeah. I wouldn't call that high end, would
2: no,
0: you?
2: No, I don't think it is.
0: But maybe it is to some people. That's what I'm saying. It's all subjective. Okay, a luxury handbag. I would think that would be one that's over $1,000.
2: Yeah, I don't own any handbags.
0: I don't own any luxury handbags, no. The latest iPhone. No, I don't have the latest.
2: I do have the latest.
0: Okay. An at-home sauna.
2: No.
0: A hot tub or a pool. I have a hot tub.
2: No.
0: Or a plunge pool. Designer shoes.
2: No, I don't have any.
0: Does Mindy have any?
2: I wonder what they consider designer shoes. Do they mean like Christian Louboutins or something like that?
0: Yeah.
2: Or Jimmy Choo's?
0: Yeah, I would
2: no,
0: think.
2: No, she doesn't have any of those.
0: Yeah, I don't have any of those either. A walk-in closet.
2: Well,
0: I can step into my closet, but it's not like some closets I've seen where it's like a room. You know what I mean?
2: I mean, I guess ours is kind of a walk-in closet, but it's not like a fancy one. It's not like a California closet.
0: Right.
2: Yeah.
0: I had mine on California closet, but it's very small.
2: Yeah.
0: Like you step inside it. That's it.
2: Yeah.
0: Designer clothing. Again,
2: it can be
0: a designer. Yeah. Like affordable designer. It could be like high end designer.
2: I do have some
0: Chanel, you know?
2: Yeah. I do have some nice suits. When I used to wear suits all the time, I have some Hugo Boss suits.
0: There you go. That's designer clothing. An electric car.
2: I do have an electric car.
0: A backyard with an outdoor kitchen.
2: Nope.
0: Oh,
2: I have a backyard with an outdoor gas grill.
0: I would love an outdoor kitchen. I don't have that yet, but working on it. No. The kitchen is right off the patio. So what do I need?
2: Oh, yeah, right. Why do you need another one out there?
0: 20 steps away.
2: Yeah.
0: Uh-huh. It's not that big. It's not like I have to go downstairs to hit the patio to get to the pool and the outdoor kitchen. No. But yeah, those are all signs that status symbols. Well, I don't think we have too many on there, but we're doing okay.
2: A friend of mine has an outdoor, like, patio, kitchen set up and stuff by his pool. And I'm like, your outdoor kitchen is nicer than my in-the-home kitchen.
0: Wouldn't you love to have an outdoor pizza oven? I think that would be fun.
2: Yeah. Uh-huh. That'd
0: or a fancy, fun. Oh, here, fancy exercise bike, robot vacuum cleaner. I don't want one of those. And actual art. Do you have any actual art in your house?
2: No.
0: No.
2: Not artist art.
0: Right.
2: No.
0: Not me neither. 6:43 now at the Wink Wake Up Show.
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0: Wink 104 time is 6:49 on the Friday Wink Wake Up Show. It's Sue and Matt here today. Denny's on vacation today. We'll be back on Monday. But weather-wise, look at that. Sun's out, looking beautiful already. Going to be sunny today, high of 80. A little toasty by this afternoon. Perfect to be outside on the deck. And tonight, then it's going to cool down to 48. Tomorrow, sunny, but windy and high of 70. Sunday morning is going to be a little chilly again, but sun's going to be out Sunday too. High of 72, 53 right now at the Wink Wake Up Show. And we have a pair of tickets to Proudly PA, which celebrates all Pennsylvania has to offer at Fort Hunter Park in Uptown Harrisburg. Saturday, June 13th from 1 to 8, there'll be wineries, distilleries, food vendors, music, and more. If you'd like a pair of free tickets, be caller 10 right now, 717-234-WINK. And John Wilsbach standing by with your traffic update.
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3: Now, another Wink 104 traffic update.
4: 83 North, no delays over East or Summit. We're looking good on the South Bridge and on your 2nd Street ramps. Watch your speed 81 at Wurtsville. Inbound River routes are a smooth commute. Watch your speed 81 near Allen Road, the Plainfield exit. 15 looks good between Dillsburg and Camp Hill. No issues 422 or 322 through Hershey. Lebanon County is accident-free. 283 is in good shape between Harrisburg and Lancaster, and we're quiet on the turnpike. York County, one minor accident, 30 westbound prior to the Hellam exit, causing a backlog. John Wilsbach, right now traffic.
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0: 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Ready to pick up on caller 10 for the Proudly PA tickets. Good morning, Wink. You are lucky caller 10. Who is this?
13: Hi, this is Bobby.
0: Hi, Bobby. You have two tickets to Proudly PA coming to Fort Hunter Park on Saturday, June 13th. Sounds like it'll be a fun time with wineries, distilleries, food vendors, music, and more. What town do you live in, Bobby?
13: I live in Marysville.
0: Oh, very good. Well, I hope you have a great time. If you can hold on, I'll tell you how to get your free tickets, okay?
13: Okay, thank you.
0: Thanks, Bobby. And we'll have, that was our last pair of tickets for the week. That's right. Sounds like a great time, though. Fort Hunter Park, June 13th, from 1 to 8. Okay. Hmm. I wanted to mention to you, did you get the email yesterday about from Hershey? The Golden Girls.
14: I did see the Golden Girls.
0: The laugh continues. Stage show is coming to Hershey Theater.
14: I did see that.
0: Yeah, tickets go on sale today at 10 a.m.
14: And multiple people emailed that story to me.
0: Everybody thinks of you when we hear Golden Girls.
14: Because they know I'm a huge Golden Girls fan.
0: Yes, you are. Well, the show is coming to Hershey Theater Tuesday, November 24th, 7 o'clock. Tickets on sale today. Did you happen to notice that the Golden Girls, apparently this is quite a successful show.
14: Yeah.
0: But all of the Golden Girls are actually
14: golden dudes.
0: Played by men.
14: Yeah, it's like a drag type of show, I think.
0: Yeah.
14: Well, I don't know if it's a drag. I shouldn't say it's a... Well, yeah, they're in drag, I guess.
0: Yeah, I mean, I think it's really playing on the whole Golden Girls. Yeah.
14: And I'm sure it's got to be funny because that show tours. And, you know, these places aren't picking up a show that's a dog. So it's got to be good.
0: Yeah. I mean, they've had rave reviews and sold out performances all over the country.
14: Uh-huh.
0: But I thought, oh, Matt's got to go to that.
14: I know. And I appreciate everybody that sent it to me, too.
0: All right. 6:57 at the Wink Wake Up Show. And we have Wink Watch News coming up. Then we're going to spin the Wink 104 free money birthday wheel. $200 in the jackpot. 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

0: Good morning. I'm Jenna Clay with WinkWatch News. A Blue Origin rocket exploded on the launch pad at Cape Canaveral last night. In a statement, Blue Origin said the rocket experienced an anomaly during the hot fire test. ABC's Sophie Flay reports.
1: The explosion turning night into day, sending a massive shockwave rippling through the air. The sound of the explosion taking nearly a minute to reach the camera. Before the explosion, two towers could be seen, one on either side of the rocket, to protect it from lightning. But now, only one tower remains.
0: Blue Origin founder Jeff Bezos posted, quote, "All personnel are accounted for and safe. It's too early to know the root cause, but we're already working to find it." Despite recent attacks from both sides in the conflict between the U.S. and Iran, we may be closing in on a potential deal to reopen the Strait of Hormuz. Negotiators now believe they have a draft agreement that can be approved by the leaders of both countries. Officials say the current proposal would have Iran reopen the strait over the course of 60 days and the U.S. pulling back its naval blockade in synchronized steps. Multiple people are facing charges after several firearms were stolen from the home of a homicide victim in Dauphin County. State police have charged four people in connection with the theft from the home in Jefferson Township. Troopers say an AK-style rifle, two handguns, and an AR-15 were missing from the home, along with ammunition. They say other items were also stolen. Investigators say 46-year-old Dennis Morgan shot his wife, 45-year-old Taryn Morgan, and then himself. According to ABC 27 News, he was taken to the hospital and later died. His wife died at the scene. And a new proposal aims to tax any payouts from the Trump administration's so-called anti-weaponization fund at 100%. A state lawmaker from Chester County is proposing the tax, which other states are also considering. The nearly $2 billion fund was created after President Trump dropped his lawsuit against the IRS. That lawsuit was related to his tax records being leaked during his first term. The fund is for people the president believes were wronged by the government, which could include people who attacked the Capitol on January 6th. The early morning Wink Watch continues in a moment with traffic and weather on Wink 104.
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5: Now, another Wink 104 traffic update.
6: 83 North, no delays over Racer Summit. We're moving well on the South Bridge, just dealing with some eastbound sunlight glare. Watch your speed, 81 at Wurtsville. Watch your speed, 81 at Middlesex. No delays coming down from the north on the river routes. 225 and 147 are in good shape. Looking good through Hershey on 422 and 322. Lebanon County is accident-free. 283 moves well between Harrisburg and Lancaster. If you see a problem, 717-901-5000. John Wilsbach, right now traffic.
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9: We've got a great weekend on tap. This will make up for last weekend, certainly, with a sunny, warm, and comfortable Friday ahead. Highs near 80 degrees today, a little bit breezy at times, too. And then mostly clear. It will chill down tonight into the upper 40s for most spots. A mostly sunny, cool, and breezy Saturday with highs around 70 degrees, but winds could gust over 30 miles an hour tomorrow. And a mostly sunny Sunday with a high of 72. From the ABC 27 Weather Center, I'm meteorologist Brett Nakara.
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mundane, a masterpiece. Oh my, my, oh my, my love. I take one look at you, you're taking me up.

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Woo, and a beautiful weekend ahead. That is good news. Going to be sunny today, breezy, high of 80, and then cool tonight down to 48. Sunny tomorrow, but it's going to be windy, so it's going to have a hard time warming up. 70 is the high, but you might need, I don't know, could be maybe a sweatshirt, long sleeve t-shirt. Mostly chilly Sunday morning, and then sunny high of 72. 55 degrees right now at the Wink Wake Up Show. And let's see, it is Friday, May 29th. We want to say congratulations to seniors graduating tonight. We have East Penn High, Mechanicsburg High School, Millersburg High.

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1: Today, Laverne Cox from Orange is the New Black, 54. Noel Gallagher from Oasis, 59. Lisa Welchel, Blair on the Facts of Life, is 63. Melissa Etheridge turned 65. Rupert Everett, who was the voice of Prince Charming in the Shrek movies. Also, he was Julia Roberts' boyfriend in My Best Friend's Wedding, 67 today. Annette Bening turned 68. LaToya Jackson is 70 today.
2: Oh,
1: and,
2: my God.
1: Yeah, 70. And Rebe Jackson, I always thought Rebe was like the youngest one. No, Rebe is third in line behind Tito, LaToya, and then Rebe. Rebe, 76.
2: So then she's older than LaToya.
1: She's older than LaToya, yeah. I mean, yeah, she's ahead of her, I should say. I said behind, ahead of her. Yeah, 76.
2: Wow.
1: We want to say happy birthday to Sage.
2: What? Joe Jackson's dead, right? He's dead.
1: Oh, no. Google that. Is he dead?
2: I don't know, Mike. Well, if she's 70.
1: Yeah, he'd be in his 90s, probably. All right, Sage. We want to say happy birthday to Sage Josephine Christich. Isn't that a pretty name? From Lancaster. She is a big two today with a birthday party tomorrow. And they ask her what she wants for her birthday. She said, eat cake.
2: How old is she?
1: Two.
2: Oh,
1: this one's hard for me. My baby. My baby Dallas Cook, who works in HR for the Department of Corrections. My baby's going to be 28 on Sunday.
2: Ooh, that's...
1: Oh, yeah.
2: Oh, well, happy birthday, Dallas.
1: Yeah, happy birthday, honey. He doesn't. We don't even know when we're celebrating. He's going to an out-of-town wedding this weekend with his girlfriend. So it's like, he goes, well, I don't know what time we'll be back on Sunday. So it's going to be a delayed birthday celebration. And happy birthday to Samantha Demi, who works for C&J Catering. Tomorrow, she's going to be 34. Deborah Almond from Myerstown, 54 today. And a very happy anniversary to Jim and Tina Fickus from Harrisburg, both teachers in the CD School District. They're celebrating their 10th wedding anniversary today. Mm. So congratulations.
2: By the way, Joe Jackson died in 2018 at the age of 89.
1: Okay. Couldn't remember. Mm-hmm. All right. Time now to spin the Week 104 Free Money Birthday Wheel. 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
6: 7:18 on the Wink Wake Up Show, and we're ready to pick up on caller 10. And you are lucky, caller 10. Who is this?
9: Jeffrey.
6: I'm sorry, Jeffrey?
9: Yeah, Jeffrey Howe.
6: Hi, Jeff. What town do you live in?
9: McCarringsburg.
6: And were you born in the month of July?
9: Yes, I was.
6: All right, we're going to spin that wheel, see if we can match you up with $200 free money if we can match your July.
9: It lands on the 27th.
6: Well, no, you have to wait. I got to tell you what lands on first. All right, Jeffrey, the wheels landed on July 9th, but I don't think that's a match, is it?
9: Nah, last month it would have been.
6: Oh, well. Well, I'm sorry. Next time you hear July, give us a try again, okay?
9: I will.
6: All right, have a great weekend.
9: You too.
6: All righty, bye-bye.
9: Bye.
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0: 7:22 on the Friday Wink Wake Up Show with Sue and Matt. Denny's off today, but back on Monday. Sunny start. It's going up to 80 today and a nice weekend ahead. So 55 degrees right now at the Wink Wake Up Show. John Wilsbach, here he is with traffic.
1: Now, another Wink 104 traffic update.
2: 83 North looks good over Acer Summit, moving well across the South Bridge. Dealing with the eastbound sunlight glare heading up past 19th Street in the construction. Use some caution. Watch your speed 81 at Mechanicsburg. Watch your speed 81 at Cameron Street. Inbound river routes look good. 34 checks in fine at Starrett's Gap. Had a disabled vehicle on 81 northbound down around the Newville exit. They quickly got that off to the side and backlogs there have cleared out. 422 and 322 look good through Hershey. Lebanon County is accident free. No delays on the turnpike. John Wilsbach, right now traffic.
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8: So did you hear about the gorilla Olympia just the other day in Seattle at the zoo? She was 5 days past due on her pregnancy.
0: Uh-oh.
8: And there were some complications. So they delivered the baby C-section.
0: Oh.
8: Yeah.
0: Well, I could imagine that they do that for animals just like...
8: Gorillas, there's less than 12 documented C-sections for gorillas. So this is one of only a few that have been done. But
0: wouldn't it be similar to a human?
8: I guess, but I can tell you.
0: More so than like a dog or something. You know what I mean?
8: Yeah, it's funny. There's photos of the medical staff holding the baby gorilla in its arms.
0: So cute.
8: It's adorable if it was a gorilla. But trust me, if that was your baby, yikes.
0: Do they...
3: Do they only have one baby at a time, or do they have twins? I guess
8: Olympia did. She only had one baby, so she's still resting. But there's a surrogate mother who's filling in for her to take care and feed the baby gorilla, because the surrogate had a baby just a week before.
3: So she's
8: nursing both babies, and it's this. By the way, two moms, same father.
3: Oh,
8: baby born within 1 week of one another.
3: Well, wait a minute. They're in the same at the same zoo. You know what I mean? He's the man of the hour.
8: The silverback was getting busy.
3: 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If you

0: morning. I'm Jenna Clay with WinkWatch News. Multiple people are facing charges after several firearms were stolen from the home of a homicide victim in Dauphin County. State police have charged four people in connection with the theft from the home in Jefferson Township. Troopers say an AK-style rifle, two handguns, and an AR-15 were missing from the home, along with ammunition. They say other items were also stolen. Investigators say 46-year-old Dennis Morgan shot his wife, 45-year-old Taryn Morgan, and then himself. According to ABC 27 News, he was taken to the hospital and later died. His wife died at the scene. A child is dead and an adult injured after an ATV crash in Perry County. It happened around 8:30 yesterday morning on Pisgah State Road in Carroll Township. State police say three people were on the ATV, including the child who did not survive, the adult who was injured, and another child. State police have not released any other information. At least three people are confirmed dead after a massive apartment complex fire in Dallas, Texas. The blaze started with an explosion just before 1 p.m. yesterday. Firefighters say someone reported a possible gas leak just before the explosion. The fire grew to a five-alarm blaze with dozens of firefighters working all afternoon to bring the flames under control. Crews worked overnight to check the rubble for any other potential victims. And a team of U.S. health officials is now heading to the epicenter of the Ebola outbreak. The U.S. has opened a temporary 50-bed facility in Kenya to hold Americans who test positive for the virus. The outbreak has grown to more than 1,000 cases with nearly 250 deaths. With the World Cup now just 2 weeks away, the U.S., Canada, and Mexico announcing a joint effort to screen and monitor travelers coming from Ebola-affected countries. The early morning Wink Watch continues in a moment with traffic and weather on Wink 104.
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6: Now, another Wink 104 traffic update.
7: 83 North, steady heavy over Acer. Summit busy across the South Bridge and looking good up through 19th Street in the construction, but got some eastbound sunlight glare to deal with there. Inbound River routes are checking in fine. 147 and 225 are busy, but looking good. Getting some minor slowing on 81 northbound, heading up through Carlisle there past the Hanover Street exit. Just some heavy volume through there. Watch your speed out on Hershey Park Drive. Lebanon County's accident-free. 283, no delays between Harrisburg and Lancaster. John Wilsbach, right now traffic.
8: Week 104 forecast.
9: We've got a great weekend on tap. This will make up for last weekend, certainly. With a sunny, warm, and comfortable Friday ahead. Highs near 80 degrees today, a little bit breezy at times too. And then mostly clear, it will chill down tonight into the upper 40s for most spots. A mostly sunny, cool, and breezy Saturday with highs around 70 degrees, but winds could gust over 30 miles an hour tomorrow. And a mostly sunny Sunday with a high of 72. From the ABC 27 Weather Center, I'm meteorologist Brett Nakara.
0: And I'm Jenna Clay. 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

0: Wink 104 time is 7:39. It's Sue and Matt on the Wink Wake Up Show this morning. Denny's off today, back on Monday. But it looks like a beautiful start of the weekend today. Sunny, high of 80. 48's the low for tonight, so a little cool. But then mostly sunny, windy tomorrow, high of 70. And Sunday, sunny, high of 72. So much better weekend than last weekend, that's for sure. It's warm enough, 57 degrees right now at the Wink Wake Up Show. So, you know, when the kids are little, you can kind of decide what to do with them and you plan the activities. But what, you have teenage girls. Once they become teenagers, it's besides they're like, I know your girls have a lot of sports activities. But besides that, it's like things, what can you do with your teenagers to kind of...
1: Nothing. You stay away from them. That's what you do.
0: Now, wait a minute. You're making memories, Matt.
1: Uh-huh.
0: These years are going to go by so fast. I don't want them to slip through your fingers and you regret anything. So I have some ideas for you.
1: Okay, I'll write them down.
0: Some traditions that maybe you could start with your daughters.
1: I can't wait to hear these.
0: All right, how about a first day of summer breakfast? Take them to breakfast first day of summer and start a tradition. Uh-huh. Same diner, same booth, same order year after year. Start that. Or a special
1: You'd have to get them out of bed before they stop serving breakfast.
0: You'd have to call it lunch because they don't get out of bed till 11.
1: Right. Chloe will sleep all day if you let her. That girl slips into a coma at night.
0: How about a special night drive? Windows down and they can pick the music. Take them out in your special car.
1: Yeah, my special car needs some work.
0: For a night drive with the hot top down, that would be fun. Does it have a tape player in it?
1: No. Sue.
0: Doesn't even have that?
1: That car is older than you are.
0: Oh, okay. Well, they could take along their phone, play it on their phone.
1: Right. We'll have to stream something.
0: How about prepare a new recipe a week? Pick a dish neither of you has ever made and cook it together and rate it honestly.
1: Ella likes to bake. So does Chloe. Now Chloe's getting into baking, but they don't like cooking. They like baking.
0: Baking. Well, you get in there and do it with them. How about the end of the week campfire, or if you don't have like a fire pit, a candle talk. Mm-hmm. Light something, sit down, no phones. You're just talking.
1: No phones.
0: No phones.
1: What?
0: No phones.
1: Whoa.
0: You're mesmerized by the fire.
1: That can't possibly happen.
0: How about a thank you jar? Each week, each of you drops in a note of something you appreciated about the other one.
1: Mm-hmm.
0: Backwards dinner night. Here's a good one. Dessert first, main dishes last. Do it once a week. No rules and no reason. Just for fun. How about create a summer soundtrack? Add one song each week to a shared playlist that tells the story of the summer. That might be fun. Pancake art Sundays. Whoever flips the weirdest shaped pancake wins the bragging rights. Oh, here's one. A summer dare jar. Write small dares on paper. Pull one out each weekend. Both of you have to do it. And then finally, closing night fire on the last night of summer. Build a fire and share your favorite moment of the whole summer.
1: Yeah.
0: This is making memories, Matt.
1: Oh, sure.
0: Mm-hmm. These sentimental moments you'll never forget.
1: Right.
0: Those quiet talks, those laughs.
1: I don't know how we're going to do it without phones, though. I mean, there's going to be an important snap that comes in.
0: Okay, they can be like put them face down.
1: Yeah.
0: The breakfast. Like people do when they do go to dinner. Remember there were people who used to file their phones up in the middle and not answer them? You could do that. Just some ideas for you.
1: Unfortunately, most teens don't want to spend time with their families. They want to be with their friends, which I totally get.
0: I know, but maybe if you say, let's do this, and you have a fun idea, they might be interested.
1: Yeah, right. I hear you.
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0: 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Hey, 5 seconds of summer is coming to Giant Center this Sunday night. I have a free pair of tickets for caller 10 right now. 717-234-WINK. 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

0: Wink 104 times 748 with Matt and Sue on the Wink Wake Up Show. And we are ready to pick up on caller number 10 right now for the 5 seconds of summer tickets. Hi, Wink 104. You are lucky caller 10. Who's this?
1: Hi, awesome. This is Darcy.
0: Hi, Darcy. Well, guess what? You're going to go see 5 seconds of summer for free this Sunday night at Giant Center.
1: Excellent.
0: What town do you live in, Darcy?
1: Mountjoy.
0: Mountjoy. All right. If you hold on, I'll tell you how to get your free tickets, okay?
1: All right. Thank you so much.
0: You're so very welcome. What a great finish to your weekend, right?
1: Absolutely.
0: All right. Hold on. All right. Well, congratulations to Darcy from Mountjoy, winner of 5 seconds of summer tickets. Weather for today, well, it is going to be sunny, high of 80, down to 48 tonight, and mostly sunny on Saturday, but it's going to be windy, so it's going to be cooler. It's like 10 degrees cooler, 70. It is 57 degrees right now. We'll be back after the break and after I tell Darcy how to get her free tickets. But here is John with the latest on the traffic.
2: Now, another Wink 104 traffic update.
3: 83 North busy, but moving well over Acer Summit. We're looking good on the South Bridge. Harvey Taylor Bridge, no delays. Coming down from the north, 22, 322, and 11 and 15 are in good shape. No problems heading out through Hershey on 422 or 322. Lebanon County is moving well. Heading into York County, just getting word of an accident, 83 northbound. That's going to be between Market Street and Route 30, right around mile marker 20. Partially blocked there. Now 83 North is backed up beyond Market Street. As you head up through York, expect delays. John Will Spock, right now traffic.
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0: 7:54 on the Friday Wink Wake Up Show with Sue and Matt. Denny and I were talking, I guess, maybe earlier this week or even last week about, you know, people littering and like cigarette butts drive him crazy. It's like, you know, if you're going to smoke that cigarette, put it out in your car. But a lot of cars now don't have ashtrays anymore. But you can, if you're a smoker, you can buy a like an ashtray in your car. Well, this story popped up this morning. I thought, oh, check this out. The Netherlands is fighting cigarette butt litter by turning cigarette butts into currency, believe it or not. There's a place called Waste Bar, and they accept cigarette butts as payment for a plate of small Dutch pancakes that are popular there that are eaten with butter and sugar on top.
16: That's
0: a
16: good idea.
0: Yeah, the butts are bucks. At the Waste Bar, the Dutch pancakes can be bought for 20 cigarette butts. You can buy drink for 10 cigarette butts. Fruits and candies are 15 cigarette butts.
16: Wow.
0: And they also accept plastic, but I'm not talking credit card. 15 pieces of plastic, it'll get you a pancake as well.
16: 15 pieces of plastic? What does that mean?
0: Like maybe plastic fork or, I don't know, maybe a plastic cup.
16: So you can't bring in like your recyclables?
0: Maybe you could, as if it's plastic, like plastic bottles, maybe.
16: Yeah.
0: For free food. But isn't that an interesting concept?
16: Yeah. It is amazing that people, well, first of all, it's amazing people still smoke. And then it is amazing that people also litter. Like, it's crazy. Who throws stuff out their window of their car?
0: A lot of people. Do you ever, it can't possibly be like people's trash blowing over that you see on the side of the roadways.
16: Yeah.
0: Because, I mean, come on.
16: Oh, yeah. It's definitely litter.
0: This is people littering.
16: I will tell you, that was one of the most shocking things. And, you know, when I was in Egypt in 2007, and then again just earlier this year, I remember being shocked at the amount of litter along the side of roads. It's in piles.
0: Ew.
16: All along the roadways. It is stunning.
0: That's unsanitary.
16: So, yeah, if you want to litter and you want to see what it looks like if you do that, go to Egypt and just drive down any highway and you'll see it. It is not a good sight. Stop littering, people.
0: Gross.
16: That's why the fine should be like $1,000. If you get caught littering, make it $2,000. Oh, you threw that piece of whatever out the window? Well, here's your $2,000 fine. Then people wouldn't do it. I've never littered. Never.
0: Well, kudos to the people who volunteer and pick up the trash on the side of the road, because it really does.
16: It makes a huge
0: difference. It really does. So thank you for your efforts. 7:57 right now at the Wink Wake Up Show. Little L King before the news on Wink 104.

0: morning. I'm Jenna Clay with WinkWatch News. A Blue Origin rocket exploded on the launch pad at Cape Canaveral last night. In a statement, Blue Origin said the rocket experienced an anomaly during the hot fire test. ABC's Sophie Flay reports.
1: The explosion turning night into day, sending a massive shockwave rippling through the air. The sound of the explosion taking nearly a minute to reach the camera. Before the explosion, two towers could be seen, one on either side of the rocket, to protect it from lightning. But now, only one tower remains.
0: Blue Origin founder Jeff Bezos posted, quote, "All personnel are accounted for and safe. It's too early to know the root cause, but we're already working to find it." Despite recent attacks from both sides in the conflict between the U.S. and Iran, we may be closing in on a potential deal to reopen the Strait of Hormuz. Negotiators now believe they have a draft agreement that can be approved by the leaders of both countries. Officials say the current proposal would have Iran reopen the strait over the course of 60 days and the U.S. pulling back its naval blockade in synchronized steps. Multiple people are facing charges after several firearms were stolen from the home of a homicide victim in Dauphin County. State police have charged four people in connection with the theft from the home in Jefferson Township. Troopers say an AK-style rifle, two handguns, and an AR-15 were missing from the home, along with ammunition. They say other items were also stolen. Investigators say 46-year-old Dennis Morgan shot his wife, 45-year-old Taryn Morgan, and then himself. According to ABC 27 News, he was taken to the hospital and later died. His wife died at the scene. And a new proposal aims to tax any payouts from the Trump administration's so-called anti-weaponization fund at 100%. A state lawmaker from Chester County is proposing the tax, which other states are also considering. The nearly $2 billion fund was created after President Trump dropped his lawsuit against the IRS. That lawsuit was related to his tax records being leaked during his first term. The fund is for people the president believes were wronged by the government, which could include people who attacked the Capitol on January 6th. The early morning Wink Watch continues in a moment with traffic and weather on Wink 104.
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6: Now, another Wink 104 traffic update.
7: Harrisburg area is in good shape. No delays. 83 over East or Summit. Looking good on the South Bridge and busy up through 19th Street. Have an accident in Harrisburg City. That's going to be on Mulberry Street near Nectarine Street. You're going to find that partially blocked. No issues on the inbound river routes. 81's in good shape. The trouble spots in York County. Accident 83 northbound. Mile marker 20 and a half. That's between Market Street and Route 30. Partially blocked there, 83 North. Backlogs to Mount Rose Avenue. John Wilspach, right now traffic.
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10: We've got a great weekend on tap. This will make up for last weekend, certainly, with a sunny, warm, and comfortable Friday ahead. Highs near 80 degrees today, a little bit breezy at times, too. And then mostly clear. It will chill down tonight into the upper 40s for most spots. A mostly sunny, cool, and breezy Saturday with highs around 70 degrees, but winds could gust over 30 miles an hour tomorrow. And a mostly sunny Sunday with a high of 72. From the ABC 27 Weather Center, I'm meteorologist Brett Baccarat.
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0: Wink 104 time is 8:08 with Olivia Dean on the Friday Wink Wake Up Show. Sue and Matt here. Denny is off today, back on Monday. But yeah, warming up here slowly. It's 59 degrees on its way to 80. It's going to be a 10 out of 10 day today. So hopefully you can get outside and soak up some of that sunshine. Low of 48 tonight. And then tomorrow, the high is only going to be 70 and windy. So a lot different than today. And then Sunday, mostly sunny, high 72.
1: You know who I wish would come outside? Are these rattlesnakes.
0: Yeah, Matt's over there watching the rattlesnake cam.
1: Yeah, I didn't know about this thing until just this morning. And I'm fascinated by it. I'm watching the Pennsylvania one, not the Colorado one.
0: You're mad because he's like, where are they? I said, well, I don't think it probably has to warm up a bit before. Don't they like sunshine?
1: Well,
0: heat? It's a little chilly. It's only 59 degrees.
1: Rise and shine, rattlesnakes. Come on out. I want to see you.
0: Just the thought of that makes my skin crawl. That is one cam I could not watch. Mm-mm. I hate snakes.
1: Well, I'll let you know if I see any activity. But as of right now, there's nothing.
0: Well, they disguise themselves pretty well.
1: Well, I will tell you, if you were hiking wherever this rattlesnake den is, it is that these rocks and the brush, you would step right on them. You would have no idea that they're there. I guess that's why they build their nest there.
0: I guess so. Well, hopefully it's off the path and up in a mountain somewhere where no one's going to.
1: Yeah, it looks like it's a steep incline.
0: Okay.
1: It's hard to tell with the camera angle.
0: Yeah, exactly.
1: It could be deceiving.
0: They have to get close enough so you can see the rattlesnake, so you can't really see where it's set.
1: That'd be fun to see baby rattlesnakes coming out.
0: Oh, man. I got the heebie-jeebies all over. All right, let's talk about money. Hey, the White House is pushing Congress, you heard about this, to approve the new

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1: 53 seats.
2: Oh, so they need the House and the Senate to approve it. Oh, well, then it may not happen.
1: Yeah.
2: But you know what? There's probably some other people that we could put on a $250 bill.
1: Yeah.
2: But here's the problem. It's expensive to print money.
1: Right.
2: I don't think we have all kinds of money to just be printing cash right now. This country's broke.
1: We are.
2: I just saw a statistic.
1: Well, you saved money with the pennies, eliminating the pennies.
2: Well, that
1: I
2: is
1: guess.
2: True.
1: That saved some money. But
2: I just saw a statistic that 19% of the nation's yearly budget revenue, so all the money that taxpayers pay in, 19% of it goes to servicing the national debt, which increases by the interest increases $5 billion every single day, our debt.
1: Gosh.
2: We're over $39 trillion in debt in this country. We need to stop spending so much money.
1: Yeah, well, being involved overseas costs money.
2: Yeah. Well, you know, people used to make fun of Ross Perot, if you remember Ross Perot when he ran for president. You see here this chart. But, you know, that guy was right in many ways where if this country was a business, we'd be out of business.
1: Yeah.
2: Because you can't spend more than you bring in, but not in America. We love spending money that
1: we
2: don't have.
1: Love spending money, yeah. And that's all the way down the line.
2: Uh-huh, yeah. Oh, I only make X. I'm going to just put it on my credit card.
1: Yeah, that's the American way. 8:13 at the Wink Wake Up Show.
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3: 8:17 on the Wink Wake Up Show, and we have 4 one-day passes to the Ford Nationals at Carlisle Fairgrounds. It's coming Friday, June 5th through Sunday, June 7th. And if you'd like them for free, be caller 10 right now, 717-234-WINK. John Wilsbach has a traffic update coming up after Carly Rae Jepsen on Wink 104.

0: 8:20 on the Wink Wake Up Show. Ready to pick up on caller number 10. Good morning. You are lucky caller 10. Who's this?
1: Hi, this is Kimberly.
0: Hi, Kimberly. What town do you live in?
1: Susquehanna Township.
0: Well, Kimberly, you have 4 one-day passes to go to the Ford Nationals at Carlisle Fairgrounds June 5th through June 7th. That's Friday through Sunday. You're going to be there for free. Congrats.
1: All right. I'm so excited. Thank you.
0: You're so welcome. If you hold on, I'll tell you how to get your free tickets, okay?
1: Okay. Thank you.
0: Thank you, Kimberly. All right. That sounds, that's a big event out at the Carlisle Fairgrounds. If you're a Ford person or a car person, you definitely don't want to miss it. All right, it's 8:21 right now. Weather for today, well, let's see. Sunny, high of 80. Going to be a great day to be out for happy hour, out for dinner on the patio, or home for dinner on the patio. It's going down to 48 degrees tonight. Tomorrow, high of 70. Going to be windy, though, a little cooler. And then Sunday, sunny, 72. But no rain. No rain in the forecast. 61 degrees now at the Wink Wake Up Show. And we'll be back after the, I'll be back after the break. Matt had to go to the other side of the building. But John Wilsbach standing by with the latest traffic update.
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4: Now, another Wink 104 traffic update.
5: Let's start in Cumberland County and in Township, have an accident on Creekview Road just west of 581. We're looking good, 83 across the South Bridge. No problems on 81. Inbound river routes are a smooth commute. Got a backlog, 283 south, down the ramp to 283 eastbound. Watch your speed turnpike between Harrisburg East and Harrisburg West. The trouble spots in York County, couple accidents there on 83, both in the same spot, 83 north and south, mile marker 20 and a half. Northbound 83 is backed up to Mount Rose Avenue. 83 south backed up beyond Route 30 to North George. John Wilsbach, right now traffic.
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0: 8:25 on the Friday Wink Wake Up Show. I love Bush's Baked Beans. They are good beans. But now, I don't know. You know, Oreo keeps reinventing the Oreo, but I'm like an original Bush's Baked Bean person. I like to kind of doctor them up a little bit. That's how Mama taught me on my own, you know, adding my own bacon and keep more brown sugar and ketchup and mustard and onions and all that. Well, I guess Bush's is getting a little fancy with their baked beans. They have now launched, get these flavors, dill pickle baked beans, apple pie baked beans, and rocket pop baked beans. I don't know about that. I guess maybe you have to taste it to find out. So the dill, it's a tangy dill pickle sauce. Okay. The brown sugar, the apple has brown sugar, cinnamon spice, and sweet apple flavor. That might be okay. But the rocket pop, cherry, lime, and blueberry raspberry in your baked beans? I don't know. You know, sometimes you just like it like Mom used to make it, right? But boy, they're always reinventing how to put a new spin on an old favorite. Just give me the original Bush's baked beans. I'm happy with that. That makes every picnic even better. All right, 8:27 right now on the Wink Wake Up Show. Here's the Kid Leroy before the news on Wink 104.

0: Good morning. I'm Jenna Clay with WinkWatch News. Multiple people are facing charges after several firearms were stolen from the home of a homicide victim in Dauphin County. State police have charged four people in connection with the theft from the home in Jefferson Township. Troopers say an AK-style rifle, two handguns, and an AR-15 were missing from the home, along with ammunition. They say other items were also stolen. Investigators say 46-year-old Dennis Morgan shot his wife, 45-year-old Taryn Morgan, and then himself. According to ABC 27 News, he was taken to the hospital and later died. His wife died at the scene. A child is dead and an adult injured after an ATV crash in Perry County. It happened around 8:30 yesterday morning on Pisgah State Road in Carroll Township. State police say three people were on the ATV, including the child who did not survive, the adult who was injured, and another child. State police have not released any other information. At least three people are confirmed dead after a massive apartment complex fire in Dallas, Texas. The blaze started with an explosion just before 1 p.m. yesterday. Firefighters say someone reported a possible gas leak just before the explosion. The fire grew to a five-alarm blaze with dozens of firefighters working all afternoon to bring the flames under control. Crews worked overnight to check the rubble for any other potential victims. And a team of U.S. health officials is now heading to the epicenter of the Ebola outbreak. The U.S. has opened a temporary 50-bed facility in Kenya to hold Americans who test positive for the virus. The outbreak has grown to more than 1,000 cases with nearly 250 deaths. With the World Cup now just 2 weeks away, the U.S., Canada, and Mexico announcing a joint effort to screen and monitor travelers coming from Ebola-affected countries. The early morning Wink Watch continues in a moment with traffic and weather on Wink 104.
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4: Now, another Wink 104 traffic update.
5: In great shape around the Harrisburg area. Accident free on the major routes. 83's moving well over Reese or Summit. Looking good on the South Bridge. No delays. 81, watch your speed. 581 at 81. They cleared that fender bender out on Creekview Road. Looking good on the inbound river routes. No problems heading out through Hershey. The trouble spots in York County have an accident. Actually, two accidents. 83 north and southbound there between Route 30 and Market Street. That's got 83 north backed up to Mount Rose Avenue. And 83 south is backed up to North George. You've got slowing in both directions there on 83. John Wilsbach, right now traffic.
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8: We've got a great weekend on tap. This will make up for last weekend, certainly, with a sunny, warm, and comfortable Friday ahead. Highs near 80 degrees today, a little bit breezy at times, too. And then mostly clear. It will chill down tonight into the upper 40s for most spots. A mostly sunny, cool, and breezy Saturday with highs around 70 degrees, but winds could gust over 30 miles an hour tomorrow. And a mostly sunny Sunday with a high of 72. From the ABC 27 Weather Center, I'm meteorologist Brett Nakara.
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0: 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Sue Campbell with you on this beautiful Friday morning. Thanks for joining me. I hope your day is going well. And I hope you get outside today as soon as you can, because it's going to be a nice weekend, especially today. Today's the 10 out of 10 day. High of 80 and sunny, down to 48 tonight, and then mostly sunny but windy tomorrow. Yeah, that breeze is going to struggle to get to 70. Sunday's going to be a chilly morning and sunny afternoon, high of 72, but no rain in sight. It is now 63 degrees here at the Wink Wake Up Show. Time for a little celebrity news. So country star Martina McBride is the latest artist to drop out of the Great American State Fair at the National Mall for America's 250th birthday. She says, "I was presented with an opportunity to perform at a nonpartisan event, but that turned out to be misleading." Now, she never said why she dropped out, but she said, "I've spent my entire career singing songs about real people with real issues, and it greatly upsets me that any of my fans may not feel that like I'm abandoning the message behind those songs." Other performers who dropped out include the Commodores, Young MC, and Milli Vanilli. I don't know how Milli Vanilli, I mean, wasn't there only one left and he was lip syncing anyway. Meanwhile, Anderson Cooper and Andy Cohen are now jumping from New Year's Eve shots to 4th of July fireworks. The pair, who has hosted CNN's New Year's Eve coverage from Times Square, they're now going to do something similar on July 3rd for an Independence Eve live broadcast. I wonder if there'll be drinking involved. They're going to be counting down until a ball drops to honor the nation's 250th birthday. A 21-year-old Austrian with links to ISIS got a 15-year prison sentence for plotting an attack targeting Taylor Swift's Vienna concerts. Remember that back in 2024? He planned to attack Swift fans with knives and homemade explosives. The plot forced cancellations of 3 sold-out Eras Tour shows in August of 24, devastating thousands of traveling fans, but saved lives, so for that, it was worth it. And they caught him. Madonna is promoting her new album, Confessions 2, and in doing so, made a little bit of a confession of her own when asked, who was her best lover that she ever had? And she's had a few. She said she was only counting the ones who have passed away, but of all her exes, John F. Kennedy Jr. apparently was number one. They briefly dated in the late 80s, and apparently he was quite talented. That's the rumor, not just with Madonna, too. Joy Behar is going to step away briefly from The View while she travels and performs in Europe. Joy is going to reappear on pre-taped weekend episodes. Whoopi Goldberg is going to have to work Fridays. Oh, poor Whoopi, while she's away. Cheryl Underwood and Kara Swisher are going to guest co-host. 85-year-old Tom Jones, he is still out there grinding away. I wonder if the ladies still throw their underwear at him. Well, I bet the underwear have gotten bigger over the years. Anyway, he kicks off a North American tour in September. You go, Tom Jones, 85. So tell your grandma if she wants to go to a concert, he's out on tour in September. And that is Wink Wake Up Show Celebrity News. It's 8:45 right now, and we have more of the best music coming up after the break on Wink 104.
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0: Wink 104, play Central PA's best music. That's Olivia Dean, Man I Need, on the Friday Wink Wake Up Show with Sue Campbell with you. Hope your day's going well. Let's look back at this date in history on this May 29th. It was 84 years ago on a hot spring day that Bing Crosby recorded White Christmas. It's become a legendary Christmas song, and it was recorded on a hot day. Think of that Christmas time next time you hear it. 73 years ago, in 1953, Sir Edmund Hillary of New Zealand and Sherpa Tenzing Norgay of Nepal became the first climbers to reach the top of Mount Everest. And when they were asked what was their first thought when they reached the top was, Hillary said, "How do we get down?" That seems pretty obvious. 42 years ago, 1984, Tina Turner released her comeback album, Private Dancer. What an album it was. Had What's Love Got to Do with It, Private Dancer, and Better Be Good to Me on there, and so many more. Oh, that was a good one. 28 years ago, 1998, Cindy Crawford married her second husband, Randy Gerber. Her first husband was Richard Gere. They were married from 91 to 95. And 22 years ago in 2004, that's when the World War II Memorial was dedicated. It's been 22 years already in Washington, D.C., after a four-day reunion of veterans on the National Mall. And 17 years ago, in 2009, Pixar's Up movie was released. Oh, that's a good one, too, for the whole family. Oh, makes you cry, though. Gets you right there. And that, looking back at this date in history, it is 9:06 right now. More of the best music coming up after the break on Wink 104.
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0: Wink 104 plays Central PA's best music. That is Sienna Spyro, Die on This Hill. What a voice on the Wink Wake Up Show. 9:33 right now with Sue. And that's going to do it for me. But before I go, I just want to mention, I know maybe you're thinking about your weekend, but look into your calendar next week, like Tuesday, because I'm inviting you to join me this coming Tuesday, 6 o'clock at the Giant Food Store Community Room in Camp Hill for a free information session about my 2027 listener trip with AAA Central Penn to the Bahamas. We are going March 1st through 5th of next year. We're going to be staying at the Riu Palace Paradise Island Resort, an adults-only, all-inclusive resort, which listener Kathy just got back from, and she said she had a fabulous time. She said the water was so beautiful, clear, and warm. The sand so white, and the staff super friendly, and the food top-notch. Well, how does it get any better than that? It sounds perfect, doesn't it? Well, if you'd like to learn more about this great getaway, March 1st through 5th of next year to the Bahamas with me, I hope that you can make it Tuesday night to the Giant Food Store in Camp Hill up in their community room, 6 o'clock. Come on, stop in, find out more. There's no obligation, just free information. And if you can make it, you might be surprised how nice this trip sounds. And AAA Central Penn, they just make it great. They take care of everything. You pack your bag and get on the bus. That's how easy it is. And we're going to have a good time. So if you can make it, we ask that you register. And you can register at wink104.com. Just click on the Soak Up the Sun with Sue banner, and you'll see the little registration form there. So hope you can make it to travel with me to the Bahamas next year. All right, well, have a great weekend, everybody. Denny will be back on Monday, and we'll be back here spinning that Wink 104 free money birthday wheel for $205 on Monday morning, plus give you everything else you need to know. Let's think about the weekend right now, though. Let's not think about Monday quite yet. So have a good one. Enjoy today. It's going to be a super one. And more of the best music coming up with Christine after the break on Wink 104.
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18: If you are struggling with substance abuse, alcohol, pills, whatever it may be, first of all, it's nothing to be ashamed of. We know addiction is a brain disease, and we also know getting into recovery can be tough. Also, in case this helps, I want to tell you about a new study at a Harvard School of Public Health, which found that spiritual belief, the idea of a steady religious practice, had a protective effect from addiction. Experts we talked to told us there were probably a few reasons why this might be the case. Number one, excessive drug and alcohol use would not be the norm in a religious community, and people want to fit in. Two, a belief in a higher power provides people with hope and solace, great foils for addiction. And three, and I think there's some merit to this, regular attendance in a faith community also provides connection. Just like in AA, camaraderie and social support is often what you need. I'm Dr. Sanjay Gupta, helping you live a better life.
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0: Wink 104 plays Central PA's best music with Harry Styles' American Girls. I'm Christine Rickey, and listen up, because the BTS Blitz is here. We're giving you a chance to win one of six trips to the city of your choice to see the K-pop group light up the stage. Each trip includes round-trip airfare for you and a guest, hotel for two nights, and two tickets to see BTS. All you have to do is text in the new national keyword I'm about to give you. It is DNA. 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She's the latest winner, and she's heading to L.A. to see BTS. Two trips down, four more to go, and more of the best music's next on Wink 104.
1: A better life with Dr. Sanjay Gupta.
2: Eating a healthy diet is not only good for you physically, can also keep your brain sharp as you age. According to a new study out of China, people who most closely followed the MIND diet slowed aging in key structures inside their brains by more than 2 years. The MIND diet is a combination of the Mediterranean diet, which we talk a lot about, and the DASH diet, which stands for Dietary Approaches to Stop Hypertension. All three of these diets are similar, but the MIND diet puts more of an emphasis on berries, beans, leafy green vegetables, fish, poultry, whole grains, olive oil, and nuts. You're not going to eat foods with a lot of saturated fat. 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I'm Dr. Sanjay Gupta, helping you live a better life.
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17: Forecast. From the Wink 104 ABC 27 Weather Center, today we'll have plenty of sunshine. It'll be a bit breezy, though. We'll have a high of 80. Tonight, mostly clear skies, so we'll low 48. On Saturday, mostly sunny, remaining windy with a high of 70. And then on Sunday, mostly sunny and a high of 72. 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

0: 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That was the latest there from Room 5, Heroin. I'm Christine Rickey, and you know there's this traffic stop out of Florida that's gone viral after a woman who's missing a hand was ticketed for driving while holding a phone in that same hand. In the video taken from the officer's body cam at the stop, you see Katie Thomas first laughing it off. You know, this accusation that she was holding a phone in her right hand as she lifts it up several times to show, yeah, no fingers there. He still gives her the ticket, though, for $116. So, of course, she took it to court where it was just dismissed for not enough evidence. Crazy, right? But it is a good reminder, though, here in PA, it is also illegal to drive with a phone in your hand at any time. And I don't think you have the same excuse that Katie has to get out of it. And more of the best music's next on Wink 104.
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7: We've talked a lot about measles over the past year, but mumps has largely flown under the radar, even though it's been making a bit of a comeback as well. That's because fewer people are getting the MMR vaccine, which stands for measles, mumps, and rubella. The vaccine's been around for decades. It is effective. It is safe. What makes mumps outbreaks difficult to contain is that symptoms usually don't appear for 2 to 3 weeks after someone's been exposed. And that can make it hard to pin down where that exposure took place. And someone who is infected can transmit the virus to someone else before they are symptomatic. If you get sick, which could manifest like a run-of-the-mill respiratory virus or the telltale swelling of your cheeks and jaw, all you can really do at that point is to treat the symptoms and also isolate yourself so you don't infect anyone else. I'm Dr. Sanjay Gupta, helping you live a better life.
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0: 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You can listen wherever you get your music. That was Olivia Rodrigo's Drop Dead. I'm Christine Rickey, and I can just imagine my neat freak and decluttering friends just cringing at this. But this Indian man with a passion for collecting just earned himself a Guinness World Record for his collection of paper cups. 858 different paper cups to be exact from 31 different countries. Sunil Joseph says his collecting habit began when he was a kid. He started with stamps, coins, you know, the basics, and then it started growing. And his collecting doesn't stop here. He just applied for another Guinness record, the largest collection of wedding invitations. And more of the best music's next.
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0: Forecast. From the Wink 104 ABC 27 Weather Center, today we'll have plenty of sunshine. It'll be a bit breezy, though. We'll have a high of 80. Tonight, mostly clear skies, so a low of 48. On Saturday, mostly sunny, remaining windy with a high of 70. And then on Sunday, mostly sunny and a high of 72. 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

0: 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One way you can listen is on your smart speaker. Just say play, Wink 104. That was Alex Warren's Fever Dream. I'm Christine Rickey, and throwing things back here to the Stone Age, scientists say they have identified a new species of a massive marine reptile called Tylosaurus rex. It's believed that Tylo, which I'm calling for short, lived about 80 million years ago in an ancient sea that once covered Texas. And when thinking about animals of the past, a biotech company says it's developed a 3D printed artificial egg that's capable of hatching chicks, which could open the door to saving endangered birds or even reviving extinct species. Now, this is still a long work in progress, but can you imagine what a cool opportunity if it takes flight? And more of the best music's next with a Lunchtime Rewind on Wink 104.
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0: 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I'm Jenna Clay, and schools are getting out and teens are going to be home bored. So someone put together a list of summer traditions to start with a teen, like a summer bucket list, a first day of summer breakfast, a new recipe each week that you maybe make together and post reviews on TikTok or something fun, the end of week campfire chat, a thank you jar, the $10 challenge. You each get 10 bucks, go to a thrift store and see what you can find. Backwards dinner night, that's right, dessert first. The summer soundtrack, you add a song each week and you do it all summer. How about pancake art Sundays, the worst movie club, the summer dare jar, and finally a special night drive. It's the same route, windows down. Maybe they pick the music, or you just introduce them to some good music. The Lunchtime Rewind continues next.
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0: From the ABC 27 Weather Center, sunny and breezy today, a high of 80, mostly clear tonight, getting down to 48. Tomorrow, mostly sunny, windy, a high of 70. And Sunday, mostly sunny and a high of 72. 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

0: 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I'm Jenna Clay, and a big congrats to Sharon Sandu. She won the trip to see Post Malone and Jelly Roll. And we have another exciting trip for you to win, the BTS Blitz. It's one of six trips that you can win to see BTS in Dallas, Boston, New York, LA, Baltimore, or Chicago. Winners will be drawn every other day. That's right, six winners to six cities. And we have trip winner number two. It's Nicole Tingle, and she wanted to go to LA. So have fun in LA seeing BTS, Nicole. That's two trips down, but four to go. And each trip includes round trip air for two, hotel for two nights, and two tickets to see BTS. So to enter, text the keyword IDOL, IDOL, IDOL, to 95819, and keep listening. We do new national keywords four times each weekday between 6 a.m. and 6 p.m. And yep, we're doing it next week too. Back to the music next.
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0: 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That, of course, is Taylor Swift with the Fate of Ophelia. I'm Jenna Clay, and there's a new survey that asks people to rank the biggest modern status symbols to show that you've really made it in life. Like a high-end watch, a luxury handbag, the latest iPhone, an at-home sauna, a hot tub or pool, designer shoes, a walk-in closet, designer clothing, an electric vehicle, and a backyard with an outdoor kitchen. Okay, out of those 10, I have one. 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
4: From the ABC 27 Weather Center, sunny and breezy today with a high of 80, mostly clear tonight, a low of 48. Tomorrow, mostly sunny, windy, a high of 70. And for Sunday, mostly sunny and a high of 72. 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

0: Wink 104 plays Central PA's best music. That's Ariana Grande with Hate That I Made You Love Me. I'm Jenna Clay, and this is pretty cool. The Netherlands is fighting cigarette butt litter by turning those butts into currency. There's a company accepting cigarette butts as payment for a plate of puffertjes. Did I say that right? Probably not. But they're small Dutch pancakes, usually eaten with a lot of butter and sugar. Yes, I am all in on that. The butts are used as money at a place called the Waste Bar. Puffertjes can be bought for 20 cigarette butts. Drinks are 10, and fruits and candies are 15. They also, by the way, accept plastic, 15 pieces for a puffertjes. Back to the music next.
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0: Wink 104 is your weekend music station with Huntrix and Golden on a beautiful Friday. Speaking of Golden, yeah, so much better than last weekend. 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The Right Foot Ranch Spring Fest is tomorrow. It's 10 to 5 in Lewisberry, a family-friendly Western-themed community day. They have food vendors, also local artisans, and kids activities. MASH at Mayo is a softball tournament happening tomorrow at Mayo Park in Millersburg. It benefits the Upper Dauphin Teeners Baseball Organization. And 5 Seconds of Summer, they're in concert on Sunday night at Giant Center at 6 o'clock.
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0: From the Wink 104 ABC 27 Weather Center, tonight clear skies, low 52. Tomorrow mostly sunny and windy, high near 70. And Sunday mostly sunny, high 76. 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

Congratulations to Sharon Sandhue. She's the big winner of the Post Malone Jelly Roll trip to the city of her choice. And beginning Monday, we have the Top Pop giveaway. 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

0: Wink 104 is your weekend music station with John O'Day and Noah Kahn with The Great Divide. And great news where you can find gas under $4 a gallon now in the Harrisburg area at several different places. The price of gas has dropped about 15 to 25 cents, depending on where you go, in the last week and a half or so. The average in the Harrisburg area is still around $4.37 a gallon, but these places you can find it for $3.98 a gallon. They include Rudder's and the Love's Travel Stop, right off of 283 there between Hershey and Middletown. Also, the Sheets in Middletown, the Sheets closer to 322 in Derry Township, the Wawa in Middletown. You can also get gas at the Costco's in the area for $3.99 a gallon, as well as Sam's Club's. At least the one in Swatara Township has it for $3.99 a gallon. So, yeah, good to see that. Let's hope it keeps on falling. Coming up, more of the best music. 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It's this Saturday at Hack. 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To sign up or for more information, go to wink104.com.
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0: 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Got your full weekend forecast coming up. It's going to be nice. A bit windy tomorrow. It's breezy today, too, but still, 100 times better than last weekend. Have you watched Dutton Ranch yet on Paramount Plus? I haven't. I mean, I was a huge Yellowstone fan, but I have not, I unsubscribed from Paramount Plus. They had, you know, buffering issues on the stream and all sorts of stuff. I got tired of it, but maybe I need to try it again because Dutton Ranch reached 12.9 million views within 7 days of debuting on May 15th. And the series, it's all about Beth and Rip's story, played by, of course, Kelly Riley and Cole Hauser, as they purchase a South Texas ranch. So maybe I need to check it out. I don't know. It also includes, cast-wise, Finn Little, Ed Harris, and Annette Bening. So enjoy if you're watching that. And at the movies this weekend, a couple good movies, including Backrooms, looks really good, a psychological-type thriller. Also, Pressure with Brendan Fraser about D-Day. And a great family movie, a comedy, Nate Bargatze, he's starring in The Breadwinner. Of course, he was here at Giant Center a couple weeks ago. Also, Mandy Moore stars in that, as well as Colin Jost. Whatever you see this weekend, enjoy. And we've got more of the best music coming up next.
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4: 83 North, already a heavy slow go south bridge up past 19th Street in the construction. 83 South, slow packs the street down to the south bridge. Outbound river routes are looking good. Got some minor slowing. 81 South, down past Manita. No delays on the outbound river routes. Looking good. 322 through Hershey, just busy there at 743 and Fishburne Road. Carlisle area checks in fine. Lebanon County's accident free. No problems. Turnpike. If you see a problem, 717-901-5000. John Wilspot, Greenow Traffic.
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Hope the start of your weekend's going well. And 3 weeks from tonight, let's hope the weather is as good as today, because that's when Mumford & Sons are at Hershey Park Stadium bringing their massive prize fighter tour to town. And yeah, it's going to be awesome. I imagine 30,000 plus will be at Hershey Park Stadium. So get your tickets now. And we're continuing the music with Harry Styles on Wink 104.

0: Now, another Wink 104 traffic update.
1: 83 North, already a heavy slow go. South Bridge up past 19th Street in the construction. 83 South, slow packs the street down to the South Bridge. Outbound river routes are looking good. Got some minor slowing. 81 South down past Manita. No delays on the outbound river routes. Looking good. 322 through Hershey. Just busy there at 743 and Fishburne Road. Carlisle area checks in fine. Lebanon County's accident free. No problems. Turnpike. If you see a problem, 717-901-5000. John Wilspot, Greenow Traffic.
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0: Wink 104 is your weekend music station. I'm John O'Day with Tame Impala and Jeannie and Dracula. And let's talk the Great American State Fair. So a lot of people talking about that in the last couple of days. I'm sure you've heard about it. It's supposed to start on June 25th, running through July 10th. It's going to transform the National Mall in D.C. to the biggest, boldest state fair in the country. And it's all being put together by the Trump administration. Going to include everything a fair would have, livestock competitions, a rodeo, amusement rides, all sorts of stuff, including a lot of musical artists. And you've probably heard that some have decided, nope, they're not going to be part of it. They include Bret Michaels, also Young MC, Martina McBride, The Commodores, and Morris Day and The Time. The two remaining artists still planning to perform during that 16-day event are Vanilla Ice and Flo Rida. So we'll see if any others join in or if they cancel, whatever the case may be. Again, it starts on June 25th. Coming up, more of the best music.
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3: Now, another Wink 104 traffic update.
4: 83 northbound, bumper to bumper, South Bridge, heading up north of 19th Street in the construction. 83 south, slow through the Eisenhower, down to the South Bridge. Have an accident in Harrisburg City at 2nd and Forster. 283 north into the Eisenhower interchange, back beyond Lindell Road, 441. Still got some slowing. 81 south, heading down past Manitou. Watch your speed there. No delays on the outbound river routes. Carlisle area is busy, but looking good. Moving well through Lebanon County. John Wilsbach, right now traffic.
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21: A better life with Dr. Sanjay Gupta.
22: How often do you stop to wonder whether you should share something that's revealing, maybe even embarrassing, with a partner, a friend, or even your boss? In her new book called Revealing, The Underrated Power of Oversharing, behavioral scientist Leslie John says doing just that can help you deepen relationships that are vital to your life. We need people to trust us in order to get things like love, friendship, and career success. That's what she told us. When you make yourself vulnerable by revealing something sensitive, it does make other people trust you. In turn, when you ask someone to reveal something about themselves, showing that interest will generally lead someone to like you more. Why? Because people like to be asked about themselves, she says. It also signals that they are discriminating and choosy, but in a good way. I'm Dr. Sanjay Gupta, helping you live a better life.
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0: Now, another Wink 104 traffic update.
1: We've got bumper to bumper, 83 northbound South Bridge, hitting up north of 19th Street, 83 South, running heavy slow from the Eisenhower Interchange down to the South Bridge, 283 north into the Eisenhower, back beyond Lindell Road, 441, 581 East, got some slowing at the Trindle Road on-ramp. Watch your speed on 81 between Manada and Lingolstown. No delays on the outbound river routes. Lebanon County got fire department activity in Myerstown on West Main Avenue. John Wilsbach, right now traffic.
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0: Wink 104 is your weekend music station with Olivia Rodrigo's Drop Dead. We got a fantastic forecast weather-wise and lots of high schools graduating tonight. So perfect night for high school graduations outside. I'll run down the whole list coming up in about another half hour or so. But event-wise for the weekend, Knoebels and Hershey Park now open every day for the summer. The Humane Society of Harrisburg has their annual Walk for Paws event. It's tomorrow morning, early afternoon too, 10 to 1 at Hack, and tons of events going on during that 3 hours. 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For more details, go to wink104.com. 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Also, the Right Foot Ranch Spring Fest is tomorrow. It's 10 to 5 in Lewisberry. It's a family-friendly, Western-themed event with food vendors, kids' activities, local artisans, and more. Mash at Mayo's going on. It's a softball tournament tomorrow, starting at 7:30 in the morning at Millersburg's Mayo Park. So go out there and benefit the and help out and support the Upper Dauphin Teeners Baseball Organization. And then 5 Seconds of Summer, they're in concert on Sunday night at Giant Center. And right now, a check on the roads with John.
1: Now, another Wink 104 traffic update.
2: Some heavy slow go around the Harrisburg area, 83 North. Bumper to bumper South Bridge, heading up north of 19th Street, 83 South, bumper to bumper through the Eisenhower, all the way down to the South Bridge. You've got some slowing here south of Union Deposit, down through the Ike on 83 southbound. 81 southbound, running busy between Manita and Lingolstown. No delays on the outbound river routes. Carlisle area checks in fine. York County, they're clearing that accident. Fairview Township on Lewisberry Road at Old Quaker Road. Lebanon County is accident-free. John Wilsbach, right now traffic.
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0: From the Wink 104 ABC 27 Weather Center, tonight clear skies, low 52. Tomorrow mostly sunny and windy, high near 70. And Sunday mostly sunny, high 76. 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

0: Now, another Wink 104 traffic update.
1: Some heavy slow go around the Harrisburg area, 83 North, bumper to bumper South Bridge, heading up north of 19th Street, 83 South, bumper to bumper through the Eisenhower, all the way down to the South Bridge. You've got some slowing here south of Union Deposit, down through the Ike on 83 southbound. 81 southbound, running busy between Manita and Lingolstown. No delays on the outbound river routes. Carlisle area checks in fine. York County, they're clearing that accident. Fairview Township on Lewisberry Road and Old Quaker Road. Lebanon County is accident free. John Wilsbach, right now traffic.
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1: Wink 104 is your weekend music station. I'm John O'Day with Madonna and Sabrina Carpenter. Bring Your Love. On a beautiful Friday, perfect for high school graduations, and there are quite a few in the area tonight. We did this list a couple weeks ago, so hopefully it hasn't changed and it's up to date here. But if not, please forgive us. But hey, congratulations if you're a parent or a grandparent, or hey, if you're one of the graduates graduating tonight. The schools graduating include East Pennsboro High, also Mechanicsburg, Red Lion, Millersburg, Halifax, Upper Dauphin, Greenwood, and Anvil Cleona. Tomorrow, the graduations include at Camp Hill High School, also Cumberland Valley, and Eastern York High. So congrats to all the seniors. Congrats to the parents and grandparents of those seniors. And be safe this weekend. Coming up, more of the best music.
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6: Now, another Wink 104 traffic update.
7: Seeing some heavy conditions, 81 south in between Grantville and Manitou, 83 south slow through the Eisenhower down at the South Bridge, 83 north bumper to bumper South Bridge hitting up north of 19th Street in the construction. Got some stacking on 15 south Spring Lane Road, making your way down into Dillsburg. We're in good shape on the outbound river routes. No problems on 225 or 147 Harrisburg City of an accident, 13th at Chestnut. York County, they cleared a fender bender there on 83 South at Route 30. That's looking good. John Wilsbach, right now traffic.
8: This report.
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2: They say the holy water's watered down, and this town's lost its faith. 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Oh my, my, oh my, my love, I take one look at you, you're taking me out.

0: Now, another Wink 104 traffic update.
1: 83 North, still bumper to bumper South Bridge, heading up north of 19th Street in the construction. 83 South, slow through the ice hour down to the South Bridge. 283 North into the ice hour, back beyond Lindell Road, 441. Got some heavy conditions heading from Grantville all the way down past Manitou. No delays on the outbound river routes. Lower Paxton Township, Dauphin County. Accident rate on Fairmont Drive at Union Deposit Road. Got one down in Steelton, Pine Street at Harrisburg Street. Clearing the one in Harrisburg City at 13th and Chestnut. Lebanon County have an accident. Lebanon City, 11th Avenue at Lehman Street. John Wilsbach, right now traffic.
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0: Wink 104 is your weekend music station with Olivia Dean. And we've got a beautiful weekend forecast. I've got that for you on the way. Right now, though, you can enter to win one of those great trips to see BTS. Six winners in six cities. The two cities that are gone that you can't choose are LA and Baltimore. But you can still choose, if you win, Dallas, Boston, New York, or Chicago. And we'll have winner number three either later today or first thing Monday. Of course, Christine Lentz, a Wink winner, won trip number one, and trip number two went to Nicole Tingle. So congrats to both of you. And right now, you can be entered. Just text this national keyword to 95819. It's Black, B-L-A-C-K. Text Black to 95819, and you'll be entered to win one of those trips to see BTS. And we've got more of the best music coming up next.
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3: Now, another Wink 104 traffic update.
4: 83 North, still bumper-to-bumper South Bridge. Heading up north of 19th Street in the construction. 83 South, slow through the ice hour down on the South Bridge. 283 North into the ice hour, back beyond Lindell Road, 441. Got some heavy conditions heading from Grantville all the way down past Manitou. No delays on the outbound river routes. Lower Paxton Township, Dauphin County. Accident rate on Fairmont Drive at Union Deposit Road. Got one down in Steelton, Pine Street at Harrisburg Street. Clearing the one in Harrisburg City at 13th and Chestnut. Lebanon County have an accident. Lebanon City, 11th Avenue at Lehman Street. John Wilsbach, right now traffic.
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0: From the Wink 104 ABC 27 Weather Center, tonight clear skies, low 52. Tomorrow mostly sunny and windy, high near 70. And Sunday mostly sunny, high 76. 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

0: Now, another Wink 104 traffic update.
1: 83 North is bumper-to-bumper South Bridge, heading up north of 19th Street, southbound. Still running slow from 29th Street down to the South Bridge. No delays on the outbound river routes. Still seeing some busy conditions on 81 as you make your way southbound down past Manita, northbound heading up to Grantville. 15 South got some stacking in the Dillsburg, Carlisle area. Checks in fine. Still dealing with the accident down in Steelton on Front Street, 230 there near Strawberry and Blueberry Alley. Also got that one lower Paxton Township, Union Deposit Road at Fairmont Drive. Lebanon City trying to clear 111th Avenue at Lehman Street and 1 in South Lebanon Township. East Evergreen Road. John Wilsbach, right now traffic.
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0: Wink 104 is your weekend music station with John O'Day and Teddy Swims, Mr. Know-It-All. And yesterday it was reported that Tom Hardy was fired from Paramount Plus and their series Mobland, which is a huge series there. I think it's the second biggest one they've ever had on Paramount Plus. But now today they say that Tom was not fired and the door is not closed for season three. Things are being worked out, so we'll see if that's the case. Of course, he plays gangster Harry D'Souza alongside Pierce Brosnan and Helen Mirren. It's produced by Guy Ritchie. So, yeah, never watched it. Not even heard anybody who said they like it. So I guess it's pretty popular, though, if it's the biggest one they've ever had until they debuted Dutton Ranch. Coming up, more of the best music.
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3: Now, another Wink 104 traffic update.
4: 83 North is bumper-to-bumper South Bridge, heading up north of 19th Street, southbound. Still running slow from 29th Street down to the South Bridge. No delays on the outbound river routes. Still seeing some busy conditions on 81 as you make your way southbound down past Manita, northbound heading up to Grantville. 15 South got some stacking in the Dillsburg, Carlisle area. Checks in fine. Still dealing with the accident down in Steelton on Front Street, 230 there near Strawberry and Blueberry Alley. Also got that one lower Paxton Township, Union Deposit Road at Fairmont Drive. Lebanon City trying to clear 111th Avenue at Lehman Street and one in South Lebanon Township, East Evergreen Road. John Wilsbach, right now traffic.
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10: We've talked a lot about measles over the past year, but mumps has largely flown under the radar, even though it's been making a bit of a comeback as well. That's because fewer people are getting the MMR vaccine, which stands for measles, mumps, and rubella. The vaccine's been around for decades. It is effective. It is safe. What makes mumps outbreaks difficult to contain is that symptoms usually don't appear for 2 to 3 weeks after someone's been exposed. And that can make it hard to pin down where that exposure took place. And someone who is infected can transmit the virus to someone else before they are symptomatic. If you get sick, which could manifest like a run-of-the-mill respiratory virus or the telltale swelling of your cheeks and jaw, all you can really do at that point is to treat the symptoms and also isolate yourself so you don't infect anyone else. I'm Dr. Sanjay Gupta, helping you live a better life.
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14: Breast cancer is the most common cancer among women in the world. And according to a new study out of the University of Washington School of Medicine, an estimated 3.5 million cases a year are expected by 2050. Now, the good news is we've gotten so much better at screening, earlier detection, and cutting-edge treatments in many countries, including here in the United States. But even here in America, black women have a death rate from breast cancer that is 40% higher than white women, a disparity that exists despite our world-class treatment infrastructure. So what can you do to lower your risk? Eat less red meat? Try your best to manage your blood sugar and your weight? Exercise is really important. Cut back on drinking, quit smoking. And remember this, you should start getting mammograms. At what age? 40. That's when you should start. I'm Dr. Sanjay Gupta, helping you live a better life.
15: From the Wink 104 ABC 27 Weather Center, tonight clear skies, low 52. Tomorrow mostly sunny and windy, high near 70. And Sunday mostly sunny, high 76. 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
12: A better life with Dr. Sanjay Gupta.
13: We all know how important it is to stay active as we age, especially as we get older. But I've come to realize that for as good as people are about getting their cardio in, A lot of older folks really don't seem to be doing the recommended amount of strength training, or even understand why it's so important. It helps you stay functional, and therefore independent, for as long as possible. Certified strength and conditioning specialist Dana Santos says a great place to start is not with dumbbells or barbells, but with your body weight, which allows you to build strength while also learning how your body moves and where your limitations exist. It also reduces the risk of overwhelming your connective tissue, which adapts more slowly than muscles as we get older. Once you're comfortable, you can dial up that intensity, but do it slowly, do it carefully. I'm Dr. Sanjay Gupta, helping you live a better life.
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14: I don't need to hear anything from anybody. 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Play offense, not defense. If you play hard and you play the game right, nobody really gets on you. They're going to boo you here and there, but if you show them that you care and that you're playing hard, that's what you need to do. Just play the game one way. You hit a ball in the gap, run. 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